A broken down vehicle is hindering traffic on the A1 highway driving from Koper towards Ljubljana between Logatec and Vrhnika. Otherwise, traffic is flowing smoothly. Okvarjeno vozilo ovira promet na primorski avtocesti med Logatcem in Vrhnikom v smeri Ljubljane, sicer pa promet drugje po državi trenutno poteka tekoče.

A broken down vehicle is hindering traffic on the A1 highway driving from Koper towards Ljubljana between Logatec and Vrhnika. Otherwise, traffic elsewhere is flowing smoothly. Okvarjeno vozilo ovira promet na primorskem.

A broken down vehicle is hindering traffic on the A2 highway driving from Ljubljana towards Croatia between Brežice and Obrežje. Otherwise, traffic elsewhere is flowing smoothly. Okvarjeno vozilo ovira promet na dolenski avtocesti med Brežicami in Obrežjem v smeri Hrvaške, sicer pa promet drugje po državi trenutno poteka tekoče.

A broken down vehicle is hindering traffic on the A2 highway driving from Ljubljana towards Croatia between Brežice and Obrežje. Okvarjeno vozilo ovira promet na dolenjski avtocesti med Brežicami in Obrežjem v smeri Hrvaške.

A broken down vehicle is still hindering traffic on the A2 highway driving from Ljubljana towards Croatia between Brežice and Obrežje. Okvarjeno vozilo še vedno ovira promet na dolinski avtocesti med Brežicami in Obrežjem v smeri Hrvaške.

only waiting for this moment to arise. You are only waiting for this moment to arise. You are only waiting for this moment to arise.

Samantha Persona, starting to bend, so the children will make the 10 low-level cells in real time, point, complete,

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They slid in the DM with something generic. She don't even like going out. Got a new outfit, but nowhere to wear it. She think that I'm being disloyal when I'm in the street with a couple of killies. You ain't gotta worry about none of these. I'm grown, I'm done with these bitches. Done with these.

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The energy used in special tanks, overloaded in the sea bank with extra efficient missiles, the galaxy infiltrated.

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We wish you a safe and pleasant journey. Promet na slovenskih cestah poteka brez večjih težav. Želimo vam varno in prijetno vožnjo.

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We wish you a safe and pleasant journey. Promet na slovenskih cestah poteka brez večjih težav. Želimo vam varno in prijetno vožnjo.